0: Elvis J. Play the power.
1: I've seen the devil down sunset in every place.

I have a dream. 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We hold these truths to be self-evident, that all men are created.

It's Mr. 305 checking in for the remix. You know they had that 75 Street Brazil. Well, this year's gonna be called Calle Ocho. Que hola, gata, que hola, omega. And this how we gonna do it. Dale!

Suddenly I think I'm on the phone. Suddenly I think I'm telling a story, but I'm not. I'm just dancing. I'm just dancing.